0: commence ici, Radio Grand Lac.
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Just so forever, it'll stay.

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1: la voix de votre territoire.
0: Radio Grand Lac.
2: You played it cool and I played it dumb. 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